the heaven above. That's the nation of love that I always dreamed of. No killing their will, that's the deal. This nation of love is for real. Take a look at my mind, see what you just might find. As a gift, all that I got to make this party kinda hot. 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I'm gonna give you what you bargained for. Build the nation of love, build the love, build the love, cause it fit like a glove.

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And here we go to

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1: 1756, Salzburg, January 27th, Wolfgang Amadeus is born.
0: Superstar. Superstar.
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0: Yeah.
1: 1985, Austrian rock singer Falco records

This is an announcement. Please refrain from not smoking. 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

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You do? What else you like? 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You like how I change it up? I like it too, baby. But for now, I think the beat is going a little bit too long. Oh, you like it this long? That means you like to make love long. Yeah, I feel that. Shaking your hips to it. It's about to end, baby, but don't you stop. Keep it going. Keep it going. Keep it going. 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

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And isn't it ironic? Don't you think? A little too ironic. And yeah, I really do think.

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1: To je Crazy Radio.
2: Can't touch this. Can't touch this. Can't touch this.